0: Cherche la bobine de fil doré.
1: I remember you well in the Chelsea Hotel. You were talking so brave and so sweet, giving me head on the unmade bed while the limousine

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Yeah, but you got away, didn't you, babe? You just turn your back on the crowd.

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You were famous, your heart was a legend. You told me again you preferred handsome men, but for me you would make an exception.

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0: jiving around. I don't mean to suggest that I loved you the best. 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I remember you well in the Chelsea Hotel. That's all, I don't even think of you that often.
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myself when I reach the joint to speak truth foul. 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
1: 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Now man's getting all active. 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This game gotta play by tactics. 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

bit with the same ashtray. Thought about things while I sat and waited. It was nice to chat about the shit in my head. 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Looked at the football on the TV set. 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
2: 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Do you feel now that a different decision would have changed things for the better?
3: Stop the record now at the band. Start the record at this point.

grips your jaw and holds you in its clamp. There's a red door bordered by mottled glass, and inside, a lighted lamp. Pius lives here. Pius is tired, but can't sleep. She twitches, wired. She lies beside a sleeping body, a girl she barely knows. She met her in the pub, and it went the way it goes. The girl's name is Rose, but Pius is lovesick for her thorn. She left her in the summer, and since then Pius can't get warm. She's carried her stuck in her side since the day that she was born. She dreamed of her and knew her shape long before she saw her form. Well, it's 4:18, and Pius has been staring at the blinds for hours. She tells herself it's all her fault. She doesn't love, she just devours.

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Refuse or resist. Still, these crimes denied by the spokesman. Charity corrupted, what's left for these children? Anyway, I see what's next.

I'm feeling death inside. 2 years later, thinking his wife remarried, kids grown, and he's still a political prisoner. Learn to love the guards coming, beating him. A little company, loneliness sure could turn a steady man to tumbling. 24 years later, and he still keeps on remembering.